0: Vive Radio, 24 horas de buena música. 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Put your hands in the air. 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

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Yeah, check it out one time. You know it's for real. Been trash from Kiara on your set. 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
1: Well, this car is automatic, systematic, hydromatic. 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